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0: 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We're clear from our last run. You'll give us 7550 Southwest Morning.
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0: Hello? 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
0: That's correct. We're trying to sign in again. 52 en route, Western Park.
1: Get you now.

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0: 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They're going to be at the Trinity Apartments. 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

0: 636. You calling 660?
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0: For SU 29 are out. 1,075 Royal Lane. Roger, 87. 57. From our last time, we take the runoffs for SU 29 in our district. Clear Michigan 7, that ground.
1: Rest of 29 received, this is gone. Thanks, Pat.
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1: You need a 780 or PD to your location?
0: She's saying that she wants to leave.
1: What a PD?

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1: 30.
0: Rescue 30. According to line 8, this call is going to be somewhere down south. It's not going to be up north.

0: 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Rescue 74, can you show us en route and give us that address one more time? We have a red bar.
1: We got en route. It's going to be a CP 10830, still King Road. 10830, still King Road.
0: Rescue 74, is there an apartment number for that address?
1: Negative. It's going to be near the leasing office. It looks like the patient's going to be outside.
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0: 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And clear, rescue 57, take the abdominal pain.
1: 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Appreciate it, Pat.

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0: 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We have a red bar.
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2: Yes, sir. Rescue 73.
1: So, requesting to go off duty. 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
1: 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Okay, was that Rescue 33 calling?
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1: Yes, sir. So we can.
0: We're going to send out 28. 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
1: We just cleared out from last hole. 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
0: Five-four medical emergency 3703 Moorestone.
2: Rescue 46.
0: Six, shooting 2112 56 3 Street. Rescue 46 in Rock. Rescue 4, go ahead.
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0: 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We're clear from our last run. We're right on top of 4031 South Denley. We'll take it.
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0: Looks like all we have right now is the police haven't updated the address. Looks like they're still looking also. Maybe got everyone up checking. But so far, that's all we have on it. Rescue 34.
1: Clear enough from this run. We'll take that run off of Rescue 54.
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0: Is this run at 7026 Tillman Street? Is that what 34 is just cleared up from? Or is this something different for us?
1: We have new locals for which belong to 272 West Austin. So rescue 34 cleared from a different run and took that from rescue 54. At this point, rescue 54 is not assigned to a run.
0: Rescue 54 received, we'll clear.
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0: 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We'll be changing the address.
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0: I'm sorry, Engine 9. I'm sorry to sign at 272 Wolf Lawson. Were you disregarding the rescue coming to that location?
1: That is correct.
0: Rescue Engine 9. Rescue 5-1 has it now. We'll disregard Rescue 5-1 coming to 272 West Lawson, Lot 176. Rescue 5-1, did you receive the disregard?
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0: 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Patient got on the train.
1: Okay, receive rescue. I think Dart PD will be disregarded at 2200 Bryant.

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0: Rescue 5-7.
1: 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We're going to send police code 3 to 9857 Idelia.
0: That's correct. We've got him held down right now. We need police code 3.
1: Receive. Please, we said code 3.

0: 357, police have been notified. 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
1: You've introduced the code one. We have more strange.
0: I'll receive code one.

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0: 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Take that runoff for Rescue 47 at 5323 Harry Hines Boulevard.
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0: register for you. Patient, family calls say that you left the walkie-talkie at the house. You just dropped the patient off. Did they bring the walkie-talkie to you?
1: Drop the patient off and turn around.
0: Stand by. We're going to try to call them back. I think they're bringing it to Methodist. If you want to hold off there for a moment.
1: Received. Is there a phone number for them?
0: Yeah, we're just looking it up. Do you want to give them a call here? Or?
1: Yes, sir.

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1: 25, you can give us that from Rescue 38. We just cleared up from this previous route.

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0: 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Rescue 43, got you assigned 3733 Northwest Highway.
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1: B21.
0: Can you assign us to a gate, medical emergency at gate 16 and show us around?
1: Medical emergency gate 16?
0: Yes, gate 16, 16.
1: You just said gate 16, medical emergency.

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We're at Politics.

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1: 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We got it. Thank you.
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Can you put us out on a motor vehicle accident southbound Stinnens at exit 429A? DFR is not involved. It's going to be on the exit ramp. Yep.

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0: 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We might be able to beat 4s to 550 Ann Arbor in our first up with our engine.
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0: 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We got a red bar. 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
0: 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I'm bringing her down.
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0: 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You're not equal, my clicker.
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0: 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We can take that runoff rescue 11 in our district.
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1: Received, sir.
0: And it's the last unit one to be filled in. It's 4.
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0: and he's based in Michigan, our agent in Old Town Street, 8022. 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
1: Reading the notes here on this NBC that were dispatched on, we were just at scene here and were cleared by everyone on scene. Is this a new wreck or a double bump from the previous call?
0: Stand by.

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1: Rushing 18, we're clear of Hollis. We'll give us that roll on 44s on Delano.
0: Rescue
1: 44, we can describe our thing, 19.
0: Rescue 47.
1: Rescue 47, Joe.
0: This is the exact same boat, vehicle description, et cetera, that you would have done.
1: Affirmative, and if you scroll down, it also looks like it was off the previous call as well.
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1: 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Southern 84. I'm going to be clear from Reestown from back to 7.
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0: Just now called this in.

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1: 47, this one was called in Rescue 21 themselves just a moment ago.
0: Received. Do we have any additional comments on this run?
1: Be looking for a DPD escort. They're going to take you out to the ramp and sell Rescue 21 gave.
0: Rescue 47, received.
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0: Is this a double bump with Rescue 37?

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Repeat that, please. 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Rescue 34, Steve.

0: E-34. We're clearing up from our last run. Can you give us that run at 226 Norcher Miller off of Rescue 51, please?
1: Rescue 51, just got Rescue 34. You got it.
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1: 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What was that street number again on Junius?
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0: Y'all just cleared us off that run at 3918 Roosevelt Parish. We have about a minute and a half ETA.
1: Yeah, I'm not sure why you got cleared off that. Stand by.

0: 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We're taking that off at 55.
1: 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Rescue 70.
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0: Received. As we don't see anyone, we're going to clear up. Just put us back on it. If you get a call back from VA, please.
1: Received. Just put some comments in.

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1: Received. 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